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0: AC/DC, You Shook Me All Night Long. I'm Mike Walsh with a life hack. Look, are you and your spouse into stuff? If you are, your marriage is probably not as fulfilling as it could be. The non-materialistic couples report being 15% happier. I don't know how they came up with these percentages. In their marriage than people who covet lots of possessions. Obsessing over stuff is linked to poor communication. Of course, you could always get divorced and only have half your stuff.
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0: Huey Lewis and the News. Of course, this was released as the fourth single from their number one album, Sports, in 1983, If This Is It.
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0: No Doubt on Pensacola's Jet 100.7, Just a Girl. Just a Girl on TikTok, going viral for literally crying about how upsetting it is to see men in flip-flops. Can men please stop wearing flip-flops? It's really gross. Hey, look, if you look like you could snatch dinner from the river with your toes, sock up.
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17: The risk of stroke goes up for all of us as we age, but for women, the risk really amplifies after menopause. In fact, one in five women in the United States between the ages of 55 and 75 will have a stroke. But according to a new study carried out by researchers in California, adhering to the Mediterranean diet can significantly lower that risk. One expert said, "We continue to see study after study showing that a predominantly plant-based diet improves all sorts of different outcomes. Now, with this diet in particular, you've seen it lower the risk of certain types of cancer, diabetes, depression, dementia, even gum disease." Now, as a reminder, the Mediterranean diet prioritizes eating vegetables, fruits, beans, olive oil, nuts and fish, and limiting meat and dairy. I'm Dr. Sanjay Gupta, helping you live a better life.
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0: That is Skinner's Simple Man. I'm Mike Walsh, and Jay Leno is giving away a 2026 Corvette C8 Stingray to the winner of Wheel of Fortune's Big Money Week that ends tomorrow. Yeah.
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0: watch any of this?
1: I did not.
0: Who wrote the book on grief.
2: Yeah, oh,
0: yes. She was sentenced yesterday. It was pretty. It was unbelievable.
2: This is a horrible story.
0: Yeah.
1: Yeah, she wrote a book about for her kids about how to grieve for their father.
0: Yeah.
1: Who she killed.
0: Parenthetically, she's been sentenced.
2: No, she killed him. Yeah.
0: She killed him.
1: We got that in the news. And group chat etiquette. 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
13: A Better Life with Dr. Sanjay Gupta.
14: The risk of stroke goes up for all of us as we age, but for women, the risk really amplifies after menopause. In fact, 1 in 5 women in the United States between the ages of 55 and 75 will have a stroke. But according to a new study carried out by researchers in California, adhering to the Mediterranean diet can significantly lower that risk. One expert said, "We continue to see study after study showing that a predominantly plant-based diet improves all sorts of different outcomes. Now, with this diet in particular, you've seen it lower the risk of certain types of cancer, diabetes, depression, dementia, even gum disease." Now, as a reminder, the Mediterranean diet prioritizes eating vegetables, fruits, beans, olive oil, nuts and fish, and limiting meat and dairy. I'm Dr. Sanjay Gupta, helping you live a better life.
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0: down to 60. Scattered thunderstorms Saturday, 76. Partly cloudy, 84 Sunday. Right now, we have 54 degrees.
1: Rain, go away. We got some action out at the Indianapolis Motor Speedway. Got to get that in. Look for a great weekend out at the track. And right now, by the way, how would you like to look for $1,000? Well, it's pretty simple. Take the word rich, R-I-C-H. 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

the songs we play great? 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Okay, your wish is our command. Get 100.7.

Finally, a Friday. It's Mackenzie checking in. We're inside a long set from A Double Shot of Queen to Electric Avenue. Eddie Grant.

What's the difference between hearing these songs for the first time and listening to them now? Well, this time around, you know all the words. Kent 100.7.

And so alongside on this Finally Friday, it's McKenzie with Paul McCartney and Wings. Paul met Linda today, 1967. Married 2 years later.

0: 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Every song. 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

0: Pensacola's Jet 100.7, Soul Asylum Runaway Train on this finally Friday. It's Mackenzie. Yesterday, the NFL unveiled its full 2026 regular season schedule. It'll open up with the Seahawks hosting the Patriots September 9th. There's a record 9 international series games. The schedule adds a Wednesday night game before Thanksgiving. The playoffs start January 16th and Super Bowl 61, SoFi Stadium, February 15th.
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That was a great Friday. So, Forrest McKenzie, keeping it rolling with you too, and I will follow

We've got more than a feeling. 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

0: to call us Jet 100.7, Golden Years, and Bowie, also Photograph and Def Leppard, who's working on a new album. And they just released a new video behind the tour 2026 episode 4 in Vegas. They do a charity performance. They get a visit from Alice Cooper. You'll see them working on some new moves for the show. And also they say goodbye to Vegas. Check it out online.
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0: Pensacola's Jet 100.7. All I want to do is have some fun. And Sheryl Crow on a Friday. Will the Devil Wears Prada 2 stay at the top of the box office in its third week out? We'll see in theaters today. Is God Is, 97% Rotten Tomatoes. Also in the gray with Jake Gyllenhaal and Henry Cavill. And the horror flick Obsession is out too. 96% in Rotten Tomatoes for that one. It's Mackenzie. I'm out. Have a great weekend.
1: You know, they know it. You know it. Everybody knows it.
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We are Pensacola's Classic Hits, Jet 100.7. The Doobie Brothers right there, China Grove, heading into your weekend. Bands in the Blackwater tonight. We've got a show at 7, downtown Milton there, Jernigan's Landing. Buddy Q-Tip's going to be over there. Get out there early. Actually, he's heading over there now. If you got nothing going on, just swing by and say hi to him. He'll be hanging out tonight. Of course, you get there early. Stop by and sign up for some prizes. We've got a $50 certificate from the Boot Store. We've got tickets to see Gary Allen and Tracy Lawrence at the Wharf in Orange Beach. So, Bands of Blackwater tonight, 7 o'clock, downtown Milton, there at Jernigan's Landing. It's George Harrison.

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Don't worry, we'll keep pumping out the music. Jet 100.7.

Music from Kiss, rock and roll all night. We are Jet 100.7. What's going on? It's Matt. You're inside the fish tank. Man, I'll tell you what, this weekend, going to need some rest this weekend. Have you ever sat down and wondered, why are we so tired? Is it our own doing? Are we causing our own tiredness because we pack too much into our days? We try to squeeze in, you know, some streaming, you know, is that the reason why we stay up too late? Is it our own fault? That's what I'm asking, because I feel like maybe it is our own fault. You know, it's not like a societal situation. It's just like we just don't go to bed when we should. Maybe. I don't know. Maybe that's my problem, I think. Sorry, yeah, I'm losing my religion.

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By the way, what is it, May 28th, the Sanger Theater, downtown Pensacola, 38 special. And next week, we've got tickets to 38 special. 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I will do that at 4:30 every day next week. 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It's Jet 100.7.

It's you too. I still haven't found what I'm looking for. It's Jen 100.7. So my daughter, she talks, she responds to a lot of things in memes and in old school vines. And she'll say she's chronically online. So she's got a lot of just useless phrases and things locked up in that head of hers. So I was a little disappointed because obviously it's generational because she doesn't understand the things that we may quote a little more often. Although I will give her credit. She does have some of that down. But, you know, we were talking and somebody brought up cowbell and I brought up the cowbell skit from Saturday Night Live. And she had no idea what we were talking about. So got to be some education done there.

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Remember when you'd go an entire month without ever taking a photo? Yeah, that's also when they made the best music. Jet 100.7.

Billy Squire, Lonely is the Night. We are Jet 100.7. You know, it's graduation season. A lot of colleges, high schools, all going through the graduation in this window right now, the end of May. And I always wonder, like, for anybody else, like, who's the most successful person that you went to high school with? Do you know that? If you had to sit down? I mean, Facebook obviously allows us to know more about the later lives of people we went to school with. For me, it was, there was a kid a couple of years younger than me. He might have been 2 or 3 years younger than I was. But he started a business. Randomly enough, super smart kid. But he started an aquarium lighting business. And needless to say, he is a multi-millionaire multiple times over from what I gather. I don't know his full financials, but yeah, apparently he's very loaded. LEDs, who would have thought?

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We are Jet 100.7. Saw that Netflix is working on a new Grown Ups movie, Grown Ups 3. My daughter will be excited about this. She loves the Grown Up movies. And Adam Sandler's writing and starring in Grown Ups 3 in the works now with Netflix, which actually is kind of exciting.

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Bon Jovi, Dead or Alive. We are Jet 100.7. Again, reminder, we've got 38 special tickets coming your way all next week. We got a chance to win those. They're going to be at the Sanger coming up May 28th. So all next week, 4:30, give you a chance to win 38 special tickets. Warren Zevon up now, Werewolves of London. 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

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We are Jet 100.7, cruising through a Friday afternoon together. Bands the Blackwater Titans, a reminder. That gets underway at 7 o'clock. Q-Tip's going to be out there, so stop by and see him. Tom Petty now, Free Fallin'. She's a

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We are Jet 100.7. 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It's underway here shortly at 5 o'clock. Theme is Festa Italiana. It's an Italian festival tonight. 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

Elton John, I'm Still Standing. Jen 100.7. I'll be spending some time hanging out tomorrow at the Salty Rose down in Pensacola Beach for the Max Volleyball Tournament, which is going on. 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

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Chad 100.7. Has gas prices caused you to change your travel plans? It turns out a lot of people are canceling their summer travel because they don't want to drive. And the fuel prices for airlines have gotten a little bit ridiculous. So, has it affected you? Have you changed any plans because of gas prices? Or are we just, you know, sucking it up and just doing whatever? Survivors, Burning Hearts.

Hearts, Crazy on You. It's Jet 100.7. We got some pretty good college baseball and softball going on this weekend. Of course, one of the South Regionals happening at the University of West Florida. Baseball, by the way, they were a winner yesterday over Edward Waters, 16-6. So they play their second round game, actually coming up here shortly, get underway at 6 o'clock tonight. Softball, on the other hand, softball lost game one on Thursday to UAH, 4-0, only managed three hits. They are moving on, though. They won today over Montevallo, and then they will be playing West Alabama coming up at 6 o'clock this evening as well. So some pretty good matchups going on this weekend. And, of course, if baseball wins and if softball wins at 6 tonight, they move on to what would be considered the championship ish tomorrow. So lots of good softball action. You can go to the NCAA website to get all the details.

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That's The Police and Every Breath You Take. We are Pensacola's Classic Hits, Chad 100.7. What's up tonight? Gallery night tonight. Oh, by the way, reminder tomorrow, Pensacola Pickle and Wing Festival is coming tomorrow to Seville Square. Now, I'm going to be honest with you, I don't like pickles, and I'm not a huge fan of wings. But it does look like it's going to be a good time. They have a mechanical pickle that you can ride, apparently. Should be interesting. It's all tomorrow at Seville Square.

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Rod Stewart and Faces. Stay with me. Jet 100.7. Weather for the weekend looks pretty good for a change. Felt like it's been a couple of weeks before we've seen good weekends. Genesis, that's all. It's Jet. Just as I thought.

America, Sister Golden Hair. We are Pensacola's Classic Hits, Jad 100.7. You're inside the fish tank. My name is Matt Fisher. Thank you for letting me into your world for a bit this week. I do appreciate that. If you are a volleyball player at all and you've got some friends, there's the Max Volleyball Tournament going on tomorrow, the Salty Rose down at Pensacola Beach. Four-person teams. And, yeah, they got differing levels, skill level brackets. So if you don't want to compete with the good ones, the best of the best in beach volleyball, then obviously you'll be in a different bracket. But, yeah, it's a good time tomorrow. TheMaxVolleyball.com. They're still taking registrations tonight and tomorrow, day of at the

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